Once upon a time, in a famous story, a girl named Alice got very curious about a little white rabbit who passed by. She followed it and soon found herself falling very

Hey, that was Black Rabbit by Prince Fatty and Shanice McMiniman, a fantastic dub reggae reimagining of Jefferson Airplane's White Rabbit. This is Polly Jamrys on CKDU. We had to get a little trippy fairy tale in there tonight because our theme is fantastical tales. We are exploring songs that weave grand narratives and epic tales across multiple genres tonight. Fantasies and fairy tales can be such a nice mental break from our everyday lives, from, you know, the daily horrors that just keep persisting. One of my favorite country songs, and maybe one of the oldest country songs that I know off the top of my head, is a fantastical imagining of a perfect world for a hobo. The classic song Big Rock Candy Mountain is about a hobo's paradise, written by Harry McClintock in 1895, but recorded in 1921. It's based on his life hoboing through the U.S. while working on the railroad. That's a word I don't get to say a lot, hoboing. Honestly, I've had the urge to tie a red kerchief to a stick and jump on a train out of town and hobo it up most of my life. But imagine if the hobo life was actually as good as this song imagines. Ah, paradise. Here's Big Rock Candy Mountain.

0: Ooh, that was the lovely band Au Bijou with Raccoons. Au Bijou were an orchestral pop ensemble out of Toronto that went on an indefinite hiatus back in 2013. What a great sound they had. This is Polly Jamrys on CKDU, and our theme this evening is Fantastical Tales. We're exploring songs across multiple genres that tell some sort of fantasy, tall tale, or whimsical epic narrative. That song, Raccoons, was a great fit for this theme. It sounds very fairy tale-esque. I simply love the imagery of raccoons spinning a ballad outside. That tune was listener suggested, actually, and thank you so much for that. I did not know about that band, but I'm so glad that I do now. If you're unaware, I do weekly call-outs for song suggestions on our Instagram account, so give us a follow. We are at PollyJamrysCKDU, all one word. You can also contact us through our show page on ckdu.ca. We would absolutely love your feedback, as well as song and theme suggestions. Next up, I want to play a song that is basically a novella, the telling of a bizarre fairy tale from start to end. It's an epic called Bishonen by the Scottish artist Momus. It's off one of my favorite albums by him, Tender Pervert. And yeah, these songs are so delightfully tender, perverted, and bizarre. Bishonen tells the tale of a young lad being adopted by a bachelor and raised as a mythical Bishonen. This is the Japanese concept of a very feminine, shockingly beautiful boy who typically has amazingly strong martial arts ability or fighting skills. Momus's Bishonen takes the idea one step further. This Bishonen is forcefully raised to be a gay misogynist by his adopted gay misogynistic father and placed into... Okay, you know what? No spoilers. Just take a listen to this insane tale. Here's Bishonen.
1: I was born in the town of Paisley in early 1960. Placed in the care of an old eternal bachelor, a strict disciplinarian, a passionate antiquarian. His collection of myths and legends was spectacular. As a younger man, he'd been to see Japan, where a master in a white kimono taught him

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He taught me to be good with words, he bought me ceremonial swords, and in this way came grace and expertise. The words were to cut down and to kill the muscle bound, the swords to fell my intellectual enemies.

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This man would cut his entrails open, protecting his bishonen. He informed me in a solemn, trembling voice.

Did I just play an almost 8-minute song? Yes, yes I did. That was Bishonen by Momus, a crazy, fantastical epic, a fantasy about a boy raised by a fantasy. This is Polly Chamris on CKDU 88.1 FM, your wonderful, very alternative community radio station that allows weirdos like me to play 8-minute songs uninterrupted. Our theme tonight is fantastical tales. We are exploring songs that weave grand narratives and epic tales across multiple genres. I don't even know how to follow up a song like that, but move on we must. How about we dip our toes into some funky disco with Earth, Wind, and Fire? They have a song called, get this, Fantasy. It's all about living out your wildest fantasies. Ooh, so fun and funky. Here's Fantasy.

teddy bear. Okay, the song cracks me up every single time. That intonation combined with the transatlantic accent. Okay. That was Teddy Bear's Picnic by Henry Hall. This is Polyjammers on CKDU with your unhinged Polyjammers host, Steph Nagy. Why am I torturing you with Teddy Bear's Picnic? Because I want to, and also because our theme tonight is fantastical tales. And was that not a fantastical tale? The melody of that song was composed in 1907. The lyrics weren't added until 1932. Henry Hall recorded this first version with lyrics that same year in the BBC studios. It is an utterly iconic fairy tale song, one that I'm sure so many of us first heard as children. It's weird to think about the fact that teddy bears as we knew them, the term and the stuffies, were new back in 1907. The first stuffed toy bear, called a teddy bear, was released to the public in 1903. So this song was a fun fairy tale tie-in to the craze of the era. Neat! Next up, I want to play for you the super dreamy song Little Garçon by Born Ruffians, an indie rock band out of Toronto. A song about daydreaming is just perfect tonight, no? Here's Little Garçon.

Welcome back. That was the hauntingly beautiful French take on Peggy O by Les Compagnons de la Chanson, a popular French harmony group from the 60s. This is Polly Jamrus on CKDU. Our theme tonight is fantastical tales. We are exploring songs across multiple genres that weave grand narratives, tell epic tales, or lovely comforting fantasies. Peggy O is a song based off of an ancient Scottish folk song called The Bonnie Lass of Fife. This version, most known to us today, was arranged by Bob Dylan in 1962. It's a tale of unrequited love. A foreign soldier meets and falls in love with a beautiful maiden, and when she refuses to marry him, he promises to burn and pillage her village in an act of revenge. Wow, don't you just love the juxtaposition of those dark lyrics mixed with the light and whimsical sound? I have another whimsical and strange song to play next, one that really sounds like an electronic medieval fairy tale. Do you know Owen Pallett? He's an artist and composer originally from Mississauga, Ontario, who creates really interesting, deeply layered songs. Let's take a listen to his song, Cockatrice.

Gila Gila. That was Gila Monster by King Gizzard and the Lizard Wizard, a psychedelic heavy rock band who consistently write and compose songs with very high fantasy themes. That was their grand narrative about a dragon attacking a village. Classic stuff. This is Polly Jamrys on CKDU 88.1 FM, and our theme tonight has been fantastical tales. We've been exploring songs across multiple genres that feature or touch upon whimsical fantasy, tall tales, or fairy tales. Right before Gila Monster, we heard the dazzling classical composition, The Conqueror's Waltz by Joshua Kien Alempour. Such a great fantasy feel to that music. Would you believe that Alempour is currently only 24 years old? He began composing music when he was only 16. He self-taught and started out on a $16 keyboard. I don't know much about technicality, but that sounded pretty good to me. I must say, we are sadly coming to the end of our time together tonight. Thank you so much for joining me on this fantastical journey. It's been ever so lovely. Let's end the show tonight with a band who are really good at creating an unmistakable fantasy sound. The electronic synth pop band Ostra out of Toronto have so many memorable songs that hit upon this theme, especially from their 2011 album, Feel It Break. I think that the very last song off of that album is the right one for us to leave with.

It's called The Beast, and it is a beautiful and dark fairy tale, a scary tale of one morning awakening as a beast. This track sounds like it's right out of a movie. I leave you with it now. Here is The Beast by Ostra. Good night, Pollies, and until next time.

What exciting news! Elastica is their return. They recently posted on the Instagram picture with one question. Missed us? Of course. Yeah, I'm so excited about it. But we don't know. We don't know what's going to be. It's going to be the return or just some reissue. Previous work or maybe something new, we don't know, but very, very excited. So I started with Never Hear from the debutant, the fantastic album with the same name, Elastica. This is Dream City Music Club on CKDU. My name is Alex Bax. I'll be your host until midnight tonight. And okay, speaking about Elastica, next 15 minutes will be Elasticology trip. So I'm going to run through the discography. It's kind of short. They released just two albums. The first one was huge, and second one, after turbulent 5 years waiting, they returned with second album, and it was kind of disaster, and they split up after. So it was 25 years ago, but I love them so, so much. So I prepared what I prepared. So at first I found a single starter in CKDU CD library, one of my favorite spots in the world now. And yeah, we will start with starter and then go. Then you'll hear it. So just stay with us. Just let me press a couple buttons and play. And Elastica starter.

In the City, Elastica from Soundtrack to Nowhere. And before we heard I Want You, I think it was one of B-sides, but this track I played from the album The Radio 1 BBC Sessions. Okay, so we heard from some rare things. We heard classic from the debut. And now it's time for The Crisis and my favorite record. It's a second album, The Mines. And so it took 5 years, the band, to make this college record. It's hard to say what is exactly. I think it's kind of collage artwork. It's huge. And all tracks completely different. So I tried to play next couple songs from this album. It will be Image Change and then Human. Enjoy Elastica on CKDU.

Drink the Elixir, a salad, and Drink Me album from 1994, forgotten and underrated masterpiece of Britpop. You're listening to Dream City Music Club on CKDU 88.1 FM in Halifax. My name is Alex Bax, and I'm your host until midnight. That was first part of my show. Kind of elasticish. Before Salad, we heard Savages Evil. Okay, now it's time to run through new releases of last week, and my favorite album is I listen the non-stop, like maybe a couple days, and then I run to a record store and found the only one vinyl record of this album in I think in Maritime Provinces. So this band called Bondo from Los Angeles, and this is their third album, but the first for Solid Brass Records. That's kind of important thing, detail. We will go and talk about Solid Brass. I prefer not to talk. I prefer listen to the music, of course, but a couple words about Solid Brass Records I have. So let's listen a couple tracks from this album, it's this self-titled Bondo, and then we'll talk again. Okay.

Running Back and Bondo, the new album released last week. Before, I played a song Blind Beauty from Fuck. I think it was the latest album, Conduct, from 1998, with very poetic lines like, let's talk about something else that we don't know, ourselves, me and you. So there's almost 30 years between these records, but still, did you feel it? Okay, how about we will listen one more track from Bondo, and then we will talk about that we don't know. Actually, we know. So, Bondo and Strummer.

As I said earlier, Bondo released a new album on Solid Brass Records. Is a little independent record label founded maybe like a couple years, okay, maybe 4 years ago. They focused on releasing DIY post-hardcore, emo, and indie rock, slowcore from 90s, and also they support new talented, like exactly like Bondo Band. So recently, and actually it was one of the first Solid Brass Records artists which they released. It was a short maker band from Ontario from 90s. They released just a couple albums and disappeared. Couple weeks ago, Solid Brass Records reissued the latest album, Mouse Ear, Forget Me Not, and we just heard the instrumental track number 4. Now let's check this one. Shortwave Radio, Short Maker from Ontario. Record was made in February 1996.

10 billion reasons to just stay in French film, and they new single from the upcoming album. Album we'll see and we'll hear on August 21st. This one of the new Solid Brass Records album. Okay, and before, what did I play? Oh, yeah, it was Black Heart Procession. So Solid Brass Records reissued Legacy of Black Heart Procession. This was the first album, and we heard the track Release My Heart. 10:59 p.m. in Halifax. This is Dream City Music Club for those who like to explore and enjoy the music. Let's go from States to where are we going? To England? Yeah. Here's Curbside Lampseer, new band from London. Experimental duo formed by members of Omelettes and Caroline. They prepared extended play EP coming soon, and here's a new song, No Ordinary World, Curbside Lampseer on CKDU right now.

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Und im Weg so, weißt du,

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This is Dream City Music Club. Right now, we're exploring new releases. And today, Man, Woman, Chainsaw released a new, long-awaited debut. It's called Cannonball. So let's check this track. Kenyon's Man, Woman, Chainsaw. Ooh.

0: that. Just so you know.
1: And it's all my fault because it's not about me.
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0: Few seconds.
1: Us.
0: Two more seconds. I would have been dead on the floor. That's okay. Just don't put this in.

This week, I definitely try to slow down everything. Everything in my life, I try to slow down myself. So maybe that's why slowcore came into my headphones this week. We just heard What You Mean. IME3, young, cool, indie band playing slowcore and minimalistic music. Think they from Pennsylvania. Today, they with a friend, another band, Towhead, released an EP with a 6-song, 3 from IME3 and 3 song from Towhead. We're ready to flip the record on another side. Okay, now by name from Towhead on CKDU.

Jacob Unger later, and yeah, bravo, everything you can. His debut album, congratulations. Congratulations, Jacob. Just released a press kit for this album, and it's a kind of cute story that he worked a few years and by accident show his records to his friend, and this friend, girlfriend, listened to it a few times and said, why is it just a demo? It should be released as an album. And this girl name is Jen Wassner. You definitely know her by the band Flock of Times. This voice, so his debut album called Congratulations. Congratulations, Jacob. And his voice remind me of, and now one of my favorite one is Elliott Smith.

11:53 in Halifax. This is Dream City Music Club. It's time to say goodbye, but before I have very exciting news. Actually, it's news for me too, because I just opened ckdu.ca and on there now Dream City Music Club. But next hour, there's a new radio show coming. I didn't know about that. Okay, it's called Groove Maneuver Radio. It will start like in a 5 minutes, so don't miss it. What is it about? I have no idea. This will be first time for me too. So Mega Brain brings the old school back with hard-hitting style, mixing funk, boogie, R&B, and disco while keeping it raw. Okay. So don't miss it in 5 minutes on CKDU. And okay. So how about Smooth Bridge to Funk, Boogie, R&B, and Disco Groove? Okay, I have it. I have this bridge. It will be new work, amazing duo, and it's cover of disco, electronic classic, Don't You Want Me, made by Michelle DiGiorgio Cello and Cat Power. So this is the last track for today, and stay on CKDU. Groove Maneuver Radio coming next hour. I'm Alex Black. See you next Friday. Keep your windows open. Dream City Music Club. Good night.

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I love your family, baby. 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I love your brother, baby. 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I love your grandfather, baby. 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

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What's good, y'all? Mega Brain in the house. Groove Maneuvers Radio coming at you. Thanks for tuning in for the debut episode right here on CKDU 88.1 FM in Halifax, Nova Scotia. Ah, yeah. The peoples out there tuned in live. What's good? This is the debut episode of Groove Maneuvers, and we appreciate you tuning in. We drop Mondays 1 a.m. on a weekly basis, bringing the old school funk, boogie, disco, jazz funk, R&B. Y'all know how we get down. If you don't, you're about to find out. Make sure to spread the word. Mega Brain. Funking it on the ones and twos. Doing it up all of vinyl. Throwing down from years of collecting. And indeed, we'll keep you updated on what's to come. You can check us out on ckdu.ca. Find the links in the description to my socials. Yes, indeed, that's about that. Little housekeeping. Had to do it. On with the show. Groove Maneuvers Radio on 88.1 FM.

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Grove Windover's Radio. Thanks for tuning in for the inaugural episode. I'm your host, Mega Brain, freaking the funk. We're about to get on out of here, but we'll catch you on the next one. Sunday nights, aka Monday morning, 1 a.m. And we'll be jamming some more hard-hitting funk boogie 80 styles in the weeks to come. 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It's Groove Maneuvers. Peace, y'all. We'll catch you on the next one.

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My name is Corporal Joshua Halick, and I work for 12 Air Maintenance Squadron. I perform heavy maintenance on the CH-124 Sea King, Canada's maritime chopper. 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

0: the hour is late, CKDU becomes the home to scheming otherworldly powers, frumming eldritch energies, and all manner of sonic darkness. I, Ryan, shall guide you, my acolytes, through an other world of local shows, mystic happenings, and the malignant swirling of the stars. 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
1: 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It's 5 o'clock on Sunday, which means it's time for one thing. It's time for the Motherland Influence. Hiya.

Hello, hello, hello. Welcome to the Motherland Influence. My name is David, also known as DJ Dowdy. I'm here with you this Sunday from 5 to 7 p.m. bringing you African, Latin, and Caribbean music. You know, a couple weeks ago, Greybeard had on the other Black Music program had all-around good person, reggae artist, composer, singer, Mighty Joshua on the program. And we got talking about different kinds of jazz that you don't get to hear. World jazz, jazz that comes from Africa, the Caribbean, Latin America. So I thought I'd play some music just for Mighty Joshua today, just to begin with. Of course, we're going to start off with the late Abdullah Ibrahim from South Africa, Dollar Brand. We're going to play the title track from the LP African Marketplace from 1980, and then we'll keep going. So enjoy. Here is Dollar Brand.

Okay, I was supposed to be playing a promo, but it doesn't seem to be wanting to play, so I'll get to that later. All right, we just heard from Patrick Jean-Marie from Guadeloupe, the song Fatigue from the album Atika from 2023. Before that, from South Africa, we heard Malombo from a self-titled LP from 1984 with Mochile. And we started off the set with Dollar Brand, Abdul Ibrahim with African Marketplace, title cut from the 1980 LP right here on the Motherland Influence. Yeah, you can't play any kind of African jazz without playing Mulatu Astatke, so we're going to do that now. Play something from his latest album, Mulatu Plays Mulatu. We're going to play The Way Too Nice.

From right here in Richmond, Virginia. That was the Afro Zen All-Stars from the 2022 album, I believe it was, called The Buzz and the Bells. We heard Guragina from them. Before that, Mulatu Ashtadke from Ethiopia with A Way to Nice from Mulatu Plays Mulatu from 2025 right here on the Motherland Influence. And did you know that about one woman in 10 develops breast cancer? Who develops breast cancer has a family genetic history of the condition. And while it's much less common in men, only 1 in 5 male patients has a family history. 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And this is the Motherland Influence coming to you every Sunday from 5 to 7 p.m. I'm DJ Dowdy, and Graybeard will be here next week, and I'm playing some jazz to start, and we'll see where we go from there. Playing African, Latin, and Caribbean music, of course. Speaking of Latin and Caribbean, let's go to Cuba and hear from the group Havana Negra, excuse me, on the Zanja Records label from 2024. And this is a song that was recorded live in the studio, just a jam session. They've obviously played it before, you could hear that, but they just sat down and riffed it out. The name of the song is called Calle San Miguel After Dark from a self-titled CD, Havana Negra.

from the multi-talented musician, songwriter, saxophonist, vibraphone player, singer, Manu Dibango of Cameroon. That was Gone Clear from, I mean, that was the album Gone Clear from 1980 with the song Goro City from him. Before that, out of Guadeloupe, we heard from Sonny Troupe Quartet plus two. We heard the song called Immediate Boarding from their Reflets Danses album from 2019. And before that, from 2024, we heard the Cuban group Havana Negra with Calle San Miguel After Dark from their self-titled CD. And before that, we heard from the Afro Zen All-Stars from right here in Richmond, Virginia in the U.S. of A. And, you know, let me tell you, this is WRIR LP 97.3 FM Richmond and the Motherland Influence. We come to you every Sunday from 5 to 7 p.m. Look for Ambiance Congo or the other black music before this program every week from 3 to 5 p.m., followed by If Music Could Talk with DJ Carl coming up from 7 to 9 right here on WRIR LP 97.3 FM Richmond. 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

worn by hundreds of people and seen by thousands. Your artwork can be out there on a WRIR t-shirt for this fall fund drive coming up here in 2026. All right, again, my name is DJ Dowdy. I'm here with you every other week. Graybeard will be back next week from 5 to 7 p.m. with the Motherland Influence right here on WRIR LP 97.3 FM Richmond, your community radio station serving the Richmond community and you. All right, we got some more music coming up. Let's hear from Alman Mulema Soweto from South Africa. We're going to hear the song called Pelican City. Nice long one. If you like that Mano Dibango song, you'll like this as well. But this is from South Africa. It's from a compilation put together on the Matsuli Music Label. It came out in 2021. The song we're going to hear is Pelican City from One Night in Pelican, Afro-Modern Dreams, 1974 to 1977.

from Colombia, Ale Kuma, with a song, Una Canción en el Magdalena, from the album Cantaoras from 2002. Before that, Cara Dara from Suriname, the song called Loco Asia from Cara Dara from the year 2000. And before that, we started off that set with a nice long one from Alan Molema Soweto, the song Pelican City from the compilation One Night in Pelican, Afro-Modern Dreams, 1974 to 77 from South Africa, right here on the Motherland Influence. And, you know, the following the Motherland Influence is If Music Could Talk with DJ Carl, coming to you every Sunday. He explores different kinds of world music, hoping to get you to understand different parts of the world, different cultures, different the way music could talk from one culture to another across the world. Stay tuned for that every Sunday from 7 to 9 p.m. right here on WRIR LP 97.3 FM Richmond. And some of our silent partners in combating climate change are the trees living in old growth forests. Old growth forests, the few that remain outside of national parks and wilderness areas, are our most endangered forests due to human remaking of the landscape. You know, von Humboldt said that, you know, the first thing that ever changed the world was when people started farming, and I guess that's true. This matters because old growth forests foster biodiversity, purify water, generate oxygen, and stall climate change by storing carbon. To save old growth forests, the nonprofit 500-Year Forest Foundation conserves mature forests and the diverse species that they nurture. The 500-Year Forest Foundation partners with private landowners, ensuring that there is no removal or cutting of trees ever on that land. 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All right, again, our track list is at www.wrir.org, your community radio station. 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Let's play some music from Eduardo Paim from Angola from the album Etu Mudiktu from 2012. We're going to hear this song called Manziko Dia Pambala. And then we'll hear some Nigerian music. Enjoy. Keep it cranked up loud.

Amanyenge. Oh, I think that's how you pronounce that, from Azuka Mueta and his Anioma Brothers Band of Nigeria, Africa. Anioma Brothers Band of Africa. They're from Nigeria. I believe they might be based in the U.S., though, but I know that the record is produced in the U.S. That was from Ekobe Global on the Odogwu Entertainment label that came out in 2025. Before that, Professor I.K. Belemu and his River Brothers Band of Torug Bene with Donyo Jonyo I.K. Belemu from the album Late Chief Oloye Akpe from Nigeria, also right here on the Motherland Influence. All right, before that, we heard from Eduardo Pime from Angola. We're going to hear some more music now. We haven't played any Zimbabwean music for a while. And, you know, Thomas Mapfumo has just had a birthday, so let's play something of his. This is one of my favorite records from Thomas Mapfumo and the Blacks Unlimited. The name of the album is Don Jariro. I'm going to pronounce everything wrong today, aren't I? And the song we're going to hear, I can pronounce this right, is Emma from Thomas Mapfumo and the Blacks Unlimited. Let me turn on the right thing here. Where is it? There it is. All right. There we go.

All right. That actually was the Zigzag Band from Zimbabwe with Gomo Ramasare from Chigoyo Music Kings of 1987 to 1988. A new album came out on Analog Africa just last year. Before that, Thomas Mapfumo and the Blacks Unlimited with Emma. Going to end up with a group from Swaziland, or part of a song from the guy Bo Chapwesa. The song is called...

CKGU is situated on unceded Mi'kmaq territory in the Mi'kmaq region known as Kapukchuk. Settler name of our community is Halifax, Nova Scotia. Recognizing our local heritage, CKGU 88.1 FM. 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
2: 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I'm your host, Kevin. I'm spinning up the big jazz discs today for you. It's going to be a thrill. So, without further ado, big jazz tracks coming on Mood Indigo. Let's get into it.

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Paul Gonsalves and Ray Nance. Thank you very much for Paul Gonsalves and Ray Nance. And now, our high note trumpet king, Cat Anderson.

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0: grew up in a normal home in a normal town. All of a sudden, everything got crazy. I didn't talk to anybody about the way I was feeling. 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I found out I was wrong. If you have a problem with your drinking, why don't you give AA a call? Alcoholics Anonymous. 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
1: 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And welcome back to Mood Indigo on CKDU. I'm your host, Kevin. I hope you enjoyed that first set of tunes. I've got more jazz classics on the way, so stay right here with us. 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

CKGU is situated on unceded Mi'kmaq territory in the Mi'kmaq region known as Kapukchuk. 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

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I'm Kevin, CKDU's programming director. 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

Variety is the spice of life, but I think it's a little more sweet. On the Pop Culture Pick and Mix, I traverse the vast and often overlapping worlds of music and popular culture, touching on everything from gaming to television to the art of the cover version and the long play. 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
1: Welcome back to Four Strong Winds on CKDU. 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Thanks for being with us today. It's a little half past the hour, and I hope you're all feeling cozy this morning. And if you're curious about what the names of these songs are or what artists we're playing, you can check that info out right on ckdu.ca. 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And all that info will come right up for you. All right, top up that morning mug because we've got more music on the way right here on Four Strong Winds.

0: I grew up in a normal home in a normal town. 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I found out I was wrong. If you have a problem with your drinking, why don't you give AA a call? 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

0: Good morning once again, dear listeners, and welcome back to Four Strong Winds on CKDU 88.1 FM in Halifax, Nova Scotia. It's just after 11 a.m., and I hope you're all having a real nice Saturday morning here in Halifax or wherever you're listening from. 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

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It's just after half past the hour, and we still have some more music to share until the pop culture pick and mix with Joss starts at 12 o'clock. Once again, if you want to know the artists and songs we've been playing on the program, just check out ckd.ca, hit the listen tab, and click on log. All the information will be right there. Oh yeah, and I'm Kevin, CKD's programming director, wishing you all a lovely rest of your day as we get ready for some more folk music on Four Strong Winds.

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0: Turn of the Millennium throwback from A Touch of Class, often shortened into its initials AETC. This was an international Eurodance group that was based in Germany that was active between 1997 and 2003. And the original members of AETC each came from different countries. There was Joey Murray from New Zealand, Sarah Eggleston from Australia, Livio Salvi from Italy, and Tracy Elizabeth Packham from England. And they met while they were in Hamburg as cast members working on an English language Broadway theater production of Cats. And they became friends, and they decided they would wanted to form a dance group together. And they actually wound up releasing two albums, with their most successful song being Around the World, La La La La La. That was released in 2000, and that track has been actually covered and sampled many times, probably most notably by Ava Max in My Head, My Heart. But there's also a recent Adam Lambert track, which is also interpolating it a little bit. So they continue to be on the minds of pop stars 25 years later, and even a little bit more. That album that had Around the World was called Planet Pop, and that was hugely successful. They had some other singles on there as well, including My Heart Beats Like a Drum. But that track that I played you, I'm in Heaven When You Kiss Me, came from their second album, Touch the Sky, and that was sadly a flop. After Planet Pop, which was very successful, especially in Europe, it was actually the only album of theirs that I was familiar with. But sadly, Touch the Sky did not get a lot of traction outside of Europe. It had a little bit of a peak in Germany, Austria, Switzerland, and Romania in their various top 40s. But even though it never got the accolades that its predecessor did, it's actually a much stronger follow-up than I'd been led to believe. And I've only just heard it recently and really enjoyed a lot of the tracks on it. So it's interesting that the band members are still in touch, and they have been a little bit active on social media lately. In the last few months, there's also been a lot of posts to their YouTube account. They've been posting lots of their own old performances from their heyday, from when both albums were released. And they're beautiful videos that are in highly remastered quality. So there's a little bit of activity there. We do know that they were planning on having a reunion right around when COVID hit, and then obviously that was scuppered. But maybe they're planning to either reunite or to maybe put out some new product. So maybe another album, maybe something that's more visual. They talk about, you know, photographs and some of their looks in their videos. So it would be really interesting if, you know, all this time later, if they came up with a new album, or maybe with some tracks that were never released, or some sort of a retrospective book or something like that. That would be really, really fun if they did that. So we'll have to stay tuned to see what happens on that front. But in the meantime, I hope you enjoyed that little bit of a throwback from their very, very underappreciated album, Touch the Sky. So hello everyone, I'm Joss, and I'm here with you on CKDU 88.1 FM and streaming on CKDU.ca. Welcome to the Pop Culture Pick a Mix. It's a bi-weekly series which I aim to traverse the music and pop culture landscapes, touching on everything from television to gaming to the art of the cover version and the long play. All that was a sprinkling of classical philosophy and some musical commentary and a plethora of songs that are a bit off the beaten track. I hope you join me for the ride the next hour and a half and enjoy an eclectic music buffet. And we'll get started right after this.
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3: Alerte GRC, homme dangereux armé d'une arme à feu. 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
0: I ended up about this particular track. Shania said that the titular Dirty Rosie isn't a person, but a truck. She said, this is a reflection on my first year's driving, like behind the wheel. I was 10 and we drove the dirt roads because we're working in the woods. We did a lot of lumberjack kind of work, okay? Dirty trucks were the only kind of trucks we had, and they were always old and rickety, and we could not afford new ones, and nobody shines their truck. And I remember my dad's truck. It was a red truck, but it faded, of course, to a rosy color. I thought the only kind of truck that I've ever driven was a dirty rosy truck. Yeah, it's all about my first days as a child drivers. So it's a lovely throwback to Shania's childhood. More power to her. This is Dirty Rosie.

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0: Yes, it's time for the TV theme, and today's theme comes from The Count of Monte Cristo. This is a 2024 English language miniseries that was directed by Bill August and stars Sam Claflin. It's, of course, based on Alexandre Dumas's book of the same name, and the plot concerns the young French sailor Edmond Dantès, who is unjustly accused of treason and imprisoned without trial in the Chateau d'If, a forbidding island fortress off the coast of Marseille. Now, during years of imprisonment, a fellow prisoner, a scholarly abbot, educates Edmond in various subjects. And before he dies, the abbot reveals where a vast treasure is hidden on a deserted island. So Edmond escapes the prison, he finds the treasure, and he uses it to assume the identity of the Count of Monte Cristo. He then goes back to France and uses his wealth to exact revenge against the people who betrayed him and led to his imprisonment. Now, the producers of the show decided that they wanted to give this book a modern twist, particularly in the way it depicts its female characters. But it still also wanted to be historically faithful to the book, and that balance does come through, and it does have a more modern feel to it. The way that the show is shot, the way that even the costumes are done, even though they're still period costumes, it does have a bit of a modern gloss to it. It's also just a really, really beautiful show to look at. There's a lot of filming in various locations in Paris, Turin, Milan, and Malta. They all feature magnificent scenery. Like I said, the costumes are gorgeous. The sets are incredibly intimate. There's lots of beautiful examples of European architecture. So you could watch it just for the scenery alone, and you would be more than happy. But the thing to really watch it for is the plot, which remains as mesmerizing and suspenseful and dramatic and thrilling as ever, even if you've read the book or you've seen any of the many, many adaptations that have been done of it over the years, and you kind of know where everything's going to go in terms of the plot. It's still worth it. They still managed to make it suspenseful and interesting. And there's obviously a reason why these stories have been remade over and over again, even though people tend to know all the twists and turns before they even see them, because they just are so entrancing, even when you know the story. And Sam Claflin is a very, very good choice. He does an excellent job of the dual roles of the sweet and innocent Edmond, and then the much more sinister and steely Count, who's bent on revenge, but nevertheless also has flashes of kindness and decency toward the people who have wronged him, and he does his best to help them, but also sometimes looking very sinister and scary indeed. So it's a really sumptuous piece. Great acting, great plot, great music. Of course, we're always here for the music on the Pop Culture Pick a Mix. In this case, the original music was composed by the Academy Award winner Volker Bertelmann. He did All Quiet on the Western Front and Conclave and a whole bunch of other movies and shows that you've heard of. But he did an excellent job here. And this is his theme for The Count of Monte Cristo.

And that was the opening theme of The Count of Monte Cristo by Volker Bertelmann here on the Pop Culture Pick and Mix on CKDU 88.1 FM. I'm Joss. We have something now from the latest album from Broken Social Scene called Remember the Humans. This is their first new album in nearly a decade, and it reunites the Toronto Collective with producer David Neufeld, who helmed their breakthrough You Forgotten People in 2002 and their 2005 self-titled album. This is their second single off the album, and it's called Hey Amanda, and about it the band says, it's about being yourself and how people will always question that.

0: And that was Hey Amanda by Broken Social Scene here on the Pop Culture Pick of Mix on CKDU 88.1 FM. I'm Joss, and we'll have some more music right after this.
1: CKDU is situated on unceded Mi'kmaq territory in the Mi'kmaq region known as Kapokchuk. 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
0: Now, Reverend and the Makers is an English rock band from Sheffield, South Yorkshire, which consists of frontman John McClure, who has been nicknamed the Reverend. They're having a really good run on the collaborations front, particularly surprising collaborations. Now, last year they had actress Vicky McClure giving them a hand on the vocals on the very catchy and retro-tinged Haircut. Now they've got none other than Robbie Williams joining them on a track, and it's called Messed Up. There's also another version that replaces the word messed with something much more colorful, but we're going to go with the messed version. It's from their new album, Is This How Happiness Feels? So this is, with Robbie Williams, Messed Up.

And that was Messed Up by Reverend of the Makers featuring Robbie Williams here on the Pop Culture Pick a Mix on CKDU 88.1 FM. I'm Joss. Now it's time for Cover to Cover, which is the part of the show where I play you two great cover versions back to back. Like remakes and so many other mediums, doing a cover version of a song begs the question, why bother? If a song is already great, what can possibly be gained from redoing it in another form? But while I question the wisdom of remaking movies or television series, there is an argument to be made for redoing great songs, so long as, to paraphrase Neil Tennant of the Pet Shop Boys, the artist makes the song their own, essentially bringing something fresh to it and taking it in a direction that the original artist never could. It's with that philosophy in mind that I select the tracks for this slot. First up, we have Oasis's take on The Who's My Generation. Now, the original is one of the most iconic tracks of the 60s. It's raw, it's raucous, and it's rough around the edges. It channels the decade's rebellious spirit. Now, Oasis puts their own spin on it by bringing their edgier, rockier, a fuller sound, complete with their sneering attitude, which comes courtesy of Liam Gallagher's vocals. But it's all still very much in the 60s spirit, in both sound and attitude, which isn't surprising given the very heavy 60s influence that was on Oasis. So this track is a bit of a full circle moment for them. After that, we have That's What I Like, Mick, the Sandwich Song. This is by Chaz and Dave, and it's covered by none other than Tori Amos. Now, if you don't know Chaz and Dave, they were an English pop rock duo that was formed in London by Chaz Hodges and Dave Peacock, and they were most notable as creators and performers of a musical style called Rockney, which is a portmanteau of rock and cockney, and they describe it as mixing pub sing-along, music hall humor, boogie-woogie piano, and pre-Beatles rock and roll. Now, the track that Tori covered is an excellent example of this. It's sort of shambolic. It's a bit all over the place. It's kind of this raucous mess of piano with lyrics spilling over the top. It's all very casual and loose, and it emphasizes fun over getting things right. It's a very idiosyncratic, quintessentially British act at Chaz and Dave, and it relies heavily on a knowledge of Cockney slang and culture if you're really going to get it. So you might be thinking, how on earth did Tori Amos even come to hear of this song, let alone cover it? Well, the answer is that Tori is married to a Brit. She's lived in England for a number of years, and she heard this track while she was over in Britain and decided to cover it, but in a very Tori Amos way. So instead of a raucous pub song, it becomes this very smoky, mellow piano track that sounds like it should be played in a cafe for beat poets. And it's a remarkable example of how an artist can remake a song so completely that it becomes their own, because this top cover is totally Tori Amos, just as much as the original was totally Chaz and Dave. It's a wonderful cover. It's improbable, and it's all the more fun for it. So without further ado, enjoy these two great covers.

0: And that was That's What I Like, Mick, the Savage Song by Tori Amos. And before that, My Generation by Oasis here on the Pop Culture Pick a Mix on CKDU 88.1 FM. I'm Joss. We'll have some more music right after this.
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0: Something now from Vancouver's very own Melt, spelt with two T's. This is from their album Pathways, and it's called Hesitate.

And that was Hesitate by Melt here on the Pop Culture Pick and Mix on CADU 88.1 FM. I'm Joss. So now from Canada's very own Sean Austin. About this track, he says, Ain't Going Nowhere is a song that really represents where I'm at right now, personally and creatively. It's about staying grounded, trusting the journey, and knowing exactly who you are. This is just the beginning, and I can't wait for everyone to hear what's coming next. So without further ado, this is Ain't Going Nowhere.

0: And that was Ain't Going Nowhere by Sean Astin here on the Pop Culture Pick a Mix on CKDU 88.1 FM. I'm Joss. Now it's time for our philosophy slot, which is where I read an excerpt from writings of some of the great thinkers of the past. This might seem a bit incongruous given the theme of the show, but so many of these texts were massively influential and well-known when they were published and were very much part of the popular culture, and many of them continue to reside in the public consciousness to this day. And at their base, a lot of these writings were really treatises on how to live a good life, which is something that's preoccupied people and pop culture from time immemorial. Today we're going to be reading an extract by Publius Syrus. He lived from 85 to 43 BCE and was a Latin writer, but all that remains of his writings is a collection of Sentientiae, which is a series of moral axioms written in iambic and trochaic verse. Each maxim consists of a single verse, and the verses are arranged in alphabetical order according to their initial letters. But over time, the collection has been added to with sentences drawn from other writers, particularly the apocryphal writings of Seneca the Younger. So the number of genuine verses that we think we can attribute to Syrus is about 700, and they include many pithy sayings, but due to the fragmentary nature of the collection, many of the sayings are contradictory or don't make much sense because the original plays and characters they were written for have been lost to time. But there's still a lot of wisdom we can take from a lot of these lines, and here is a few of them. It is a bad plan that admits of no modification. The vicious are most to be feared when they pretend to be good. He should be called bad who is only good for selfish ends. When the ill-inclined cannot do mischief, they still dream of it. When the case is clear, it pronounces judgment for itself. A gentle course is a safe one, but it invites oppression. It is better to have a little than nothing. The prompter the refusal, the less the disappointment. Wretched the pleasure which is alloyed with a sense of danger. Unhappy he who must pass life in the midst of perils. A beneficent citizen is a blessing to his country. To depend on another's nod for a livelihood is a sad destiny. A great fortune sits gracefully on a great man. Practice is the best of all instructors. Fortune is fickle and speedily asks back her favors. He who chases two hares will catch neither. The law keeps her eye on the angry man when he does not see the law. The error repeated is a fault. Where one has led the way, another may follow. And those are some of the writings of Publius Syrus. More music right after this.
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0: Something now from English synth pop duo LaRue and their eponymous debut studio album from 2009. In for the Kill was their second single, and it became their breakthrough single, peaking at number 2 on the UK singles chart. About the track, frontwoman Ellie Jackson said the song is about telling someone how you feel regardless of what you get back and not wanting to find out if they want you or not. It's heavily influenced by the title theme of the 1980s animated television series Pole Position, and the music video actually paid homage to the show as well. But I'm going to play you a remix by dubstep producers Scream, and this is a really neat take on the original track. So this is In for the Kill, Scream's Let's Get Ravey remix by LaRue.

And that was In for the Kill, the Screams, Let's Get Ravey remix by LaRue here on the Pop Culture Pick a Mix on CKDU 88.1 FM. I'm Joss. The debut single now from the English new wave band Squeeze. Take Me, I'm Yours established the band's trademark vocal style, with Chris Difford singing an octave lower than Glenn Tilbrook. And it was one of the first songs the band wrote. As Chris Difford recalled, it was written very early on in our career. I don't know a lot of songs lyrically. I find that it takes a while to discover what they're about. You write them down, they're almost negatives of a photograph that need to develop. And with that one, it's still developing. Now, lyrically, the song actually features images of exotic locations and travels, and Chris Difford was inspired to write them after visiting the home of the band's manager, Miles Copeland. As he says, I was staying at my manager's house, and his mother was or is an archaeologist, and she'd worked a lot in Egypt, where Miles went to school. She had pictures and matching ornaments from that part of the world, and it inspired that kind of lyric, but it changed into a very different song over the years. The song's synth arrangement actually led the track to be described by the author Mark Spicer as possibly the first recording by a UK group featuring a drum machine. And Tilbrook explained to the song sound, we hired lots of synths and a bloke who knew how to work them and pretended to be Kraftwerk. So a lot of history packed into one track. So from 1977, this is Take Me, I'm Yours.

0: 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I'm Joss.
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0: Yes, this is the part of the show where we explore the music behind computer games, because so much of the focus in gaming is on the graphics and the characters and the mechanics of the games themselves. But the music is so important for setting the tone and the atmosphere of a game. And often it can be what lingers on in your brain long after the on-screen action has finished. Today's game is Foolish Mortals. This is a point-and-click adventure game developed and published by Inkling Wood Studios. And it was released last November, and it's set in 1933 in Louisiana on the fictional island of Devil's Rock. The protagonist, Murphy McCallan, arrives on the island seeking the lost treasure of Belmore Manor. It's a fortune whose location vanished when, 33 years earlier, an entire wedding party mysteriously disappeared from the manor. As Murphy explores the island and the manor, he uncovers clues about the vanished wedding and the fate of its guests. And through investigation, puzzle solving, and interaction with other characters, Murphy unravels the mystery. So obviously in the game, you play as Murphy as you navigate various environments and interact with all the characters and solve puzzles using an inventory system, as you do with classic adventure games. And it's actually, the story is divided into acts. Each one's got multiple puzzle chains. And there's also, you know, lots of clues and different threads that advance the narrative and lead to major plot developments. And there's also a nice hint system, which is included in the form of Murphy's diary. It summarizes all the objectives that you have. And also, if you want to, it'll offer you step-by-step guidance. But something that's a real highlight of the game is how beautiful it looks. It's all hand animated. It looks kind of like an animated movie from the 90s. So it has a similar vibe to the first two and then the fifth entries in the Broken Sword series, which are, of course, some of the most legendary point-and-click adventure games in the genre, and which also had really gorgeous animated artwork. Also, The Curse of Monkey Island has that same kind of an artistic style and is one of the, you know, landmark games of the genre. And there's also a really underappreciated game called Lost Horizon that has very beautiful art. It's made by Animation Arts, which is a German studio. It's a relatively modern game compared to those other ones. It's actually come out in this millennium, so it's not from the olden days, but it's very beautifully animated and had a really wonderful plot as well. But this is very much a point-and-click adventure throwback to the genre's glory days. In fact, you could argue it actually wears its influences almost a little too obviously on its sleeve. The environs of the island are a very Monkey Island-esque. You can see pieces of the various islands from all of the Monkey Island games are kind of interwoven in there. Some of the characters are also reminiscent of Monkey Island characters. Murphy himself is not quite as hapless as Guybrush Threepwood, but is a little bit in the same mold, just in terms of his kind of way of viewing the world. There's also a bit of a Broken Sword with some of the plot points and some mysticism. So you can very much feel this is somebody who has made a game that is like the games that they loved in the past. And that would be the people behind it, David Younger and his wife. So if you're a real lover of the genre, you'll probably enjoy this as well. It does. If you're not familiar with the genre, this might actually seem more novel to you than somebody who's played all of those games that were obviously inspirations in this particular capacity. But yes, this is very much a throwback to the point-and-click adventure games glory days in the 90s. Lots of atmosphere, great artwork, great voice acting, all of those ingredients, and of course, amazing music. This track is performed in the game by Esme L'Esprit and the Free Spirits. In reality, it was orchestrated and composed and produced by James Harrison, with lyrics by the creator of the game, David Younger. So without further ado, from Foolish Mortals, this is the Belmore Boogie.

0: It doesn't need to be sophisticated or popular, but it sometimes is. It doesn't need to cater to one type of audience, but it sometimes does. What is it? Well, it becomes what ordinary folks want it to be. Folk music is the voice of the people, and within those two words is the largest collection of musical styles on earth. Join me, Bev Lamb, for my sampling of folk music, both old and new, on Touchstone, Saturday mornings from 10 to noon, on air since 1985. You might just hear some musical biographies, live interviews, singer-songwriters, old-time country, hillbilly, bluegrass, traditional songs, a cappella, topical protest historical songs, acoustic blues, Celtic, Acadian, ethnic, and so on. Maybe Monty Python, too.
1: Something Now from 2009 and Peaches. Lose You is an Italo disco song that was written by her and none other than Simeon Mobile Disco, which also produced this track.

And that was Lose You by Peaches here on the Pop Culture Pick and Mix on CKDU 88.1 FM. I'm Joss. Something now from British new wave and synth pop band Ultravox, a highly underrated feature of the 80s music scene, but we'll do our part to remedy that by playing a track from them. Slow Motion is the first single from their Systems of Romance album released in 1978. It spent 4 weeks on the UK singles chart, peaking at number 33, but it was created when the band was in a period of transition. It was the first single featuring Robin Simon as guitarist. He was replacing Stevie Shears. And it was also the first under their new name, Ultravox, without the exclamation mark that they've been using before. And new sounds were provided by the use of a guitar and a multi-effect pedal setup, which meant they had five pedals for the guitar amplifier, but that added a tremolo effect, which was unusual in an era when guitarists would use a minimum of pedals, usually just for a lead echo effect. A timed echo effect was also added to sections of the guitar at mixdown to create a dual echo effect. And that, and a synthesizer was also used to provide the bass part, which was very unusual for the time, particularly in a rock band. So there was a lot of technical stuff going on behind the scenes that was changing the band's sound. And when they actually premiered this song, they performed it live on the old Grey Whistle Test in early 1978 before the release of the single and the album. And that was the last album to feature the original lead vocalist, John Fox. It was then performed live by the subsequent lineup with the new vocalist and guitarist mid-year on the band's first tour in that incarnation in 1979 and then in 1980. And it was also a really important influence on Gary Numan, who would go on to have success with his electropop track the next year, which was Our Friends Electric. And he said about this song, "This was a fantastic fusion of different elements and set a standard I then tried very, very hard to reach with Our Friends Electric and then later Cars. I was trying to be as good as Ultravox." So that was a very tall order indeed that he set himself. One I think he just about managed, but there's something ineffably special about Ultravox, as evidenced by this track, Slow Motion.

And that was Slow Motion by Ultravox here on the Pop Culture Pick and Mix on CKDU 88.1 FM. I'm Joss. Today's long play comes from an act that has to be not only heard, but seen to be believed. Angine de Poitrine is made up of a guitarist and lute pedalist named Kin and a drummer named Kleck, and they've chosen to keep their real names anonymous. What sets the Saguenay duo apart is that they wear these bizarre, otherworldly papier-mâché costumes, complete with over-the-top masks. There's also the double-necked microtonal guitar that allows them to play tones between the notes that a regular guitar has, and they also call themselves space-time voyagers and disciples of planet Earth's rock deities. Their first album, Volume 1, was released in 2024, and their next album, Volume 2, is out April 3rd. And they've played together in three-piece bands, but mostly as a duo for over 20 years. And their unusual look, it came about in 2019 because a friend of theirs was a manager at a music venue, and he had a slot that he needed to fill, so he suggested that they play it, but the problem was is that they had just performed at the same venue earlier that week as part of a different project, and they were worried that no one would come and see them again. So they decided, well, we'll put on masks and costumes and body paint, which will make us anonymous and also as a bit of a joke. And then they went and performed that gig, and then they decided that they would keep that look because that would mean that they could work on their individual projects and make music within their local scene without being recognized. So it gave them the ability to do lots of different things without getting boxed in. So about their outrageous appearance, Kleck says, "We like everything to be a bit lighthearted and fun. And over time, we've just learned to live with the idea that our band is particularly quirky. And now it actually serves a purpose. It creates a separation between our private lives and our stage persona. And that allows us to remain anonymous." So they're a really unusual Canadian success story. I'm going to play you one of their latest tracks, but do go and have a look at what they look like to get the full effect, because they do have to be seen to be believed. But in the meantime, you can listen to them. This is Mata Zyklik.

0: And that was Metacyclic by Angine de Poitrine. And that is it. I've been Joss. Thank you very much for joining me for the Pop Culture Pick and Mix. I'll be back here in 2 weeks' time on August 15th at noon for another installment with all the same great features and a bevy of brilliant tracks. Coming up next, we have Elders Corn at 1:30, followed by Radio Piam at 2:30, and then Soul City at 4:30. 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

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We'll be Edda's Corner on radio. My name is Edda 1AM. And the program they reach our ears for CKDU 88.1 FM inside Halifax, Matkotia. And I know so the program is African People's Program. And I make them be saying Pidgin English now with the use. And so if you know, say you come from Africa, you did this part of the world. Make you do well, they tune in so that all of us will just they hear and they enjoy everything with the one ear for this particular place. If you know, say you come from Nigeria, you come from Cameroon, you come from Ghana, you come from all these African countries where Pidgin English now be the major language where they take their own matters, you know, say you suppose they hear now. If you don't tune in at 88.1 FM. Now you will take CS. That is if you did for the area where be Halifax. But if you not did this part of the world, where be say maybe you did other part of Canada, like Ontario, Quebec, and other places, even Africa, Europe, Asia, any other part, make you go to our website, where be ckdu.ca. You will see that place where they say listen live. You will click on, and that's you go to come. You're going to hear everything we will talk for this place. So, now very hot afternoon now we day for this part of the world. I don't know the side where we day, how it be. Because here now, more temperature hot, I don't go lie to you. And so it will be. Remember, I said this program is just 1 hour now, we take the day here. And we spend 1 hour now, we don't stay come out. And so now this Saturday, now just 1 hour now, we day corona. If you get one, any, maybe you get what you want, make the community people here. I mean, when I mean community people, I mean Africa people, when they're here. Just know, say you're supposed to come here. Come let us know so that we'll help you talk. The program that Edda's Corner on radio. And I mean, Edda 101. So far, we don't play African Queen. Now we just play finish. Now, nah. So don't finish playing. Before we play African Queen, we play Wiz Boy. When you say Owusage, you get sense. And that we don't play. We'll still go play more of African music after this one now. I will still come back. We'll continue from where we stop. How your area? Hot, I be no hot. I did come back.

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1: Okay, I don't come back again. My name is Eda 101. The program is Eda's Corner on radio. You know, say, I first talk and just now say, in an African program, I be this because we both know the children understand our pidgin English. And we they understand, waiting with they understand. And so you just take B. Meanwhile, as it be in African matter, it go good. And I know, say, last time I reported the football matter where they go on, we be female Africa. WAFCON, will be Women African Cup of Nation, where they play this period now for Morocco. Many drama don't play, you don't play, but make I let you know waiting day, waiting happen for all these places. Okay, and I know say the group match where they play, well, first of all, now four groups, now the day of four teams. And for this team, no best loser, no anything best loser, best this. Only two people advance to the next level. So for group A, will be Morocco, Algeria, Senegal, and Kenya. As they can't do everything do like that for the group, Kenya no win any match. Senegal can't win one, draw one. And they take come out. Algeria win two matches, can't lose one. So now we to make that continue. So now Morocco now top that group with 7 points, and then Algeria Conde 6 points. So now two of them go to the next level quarterfinal. And don't forget, say any team when come out for quarterfinal, enter semifinal, they don't already go ticket. They get ticket to World Cup. So now so that they do women for Africa next year in a World Cup. So for Group B, Ivory Coast can carry 7 points. South Africa carry escape out of that group with 4 points. And our two of the nine come outside. But Burkina Faso can carry 3 points. They come off of that group. They hustle, try. You know, they try. They come not. For Group C, Malawi and Nigeria go through. This one, this group, Wahala, nine happened there. Because for the group, Malawi, Nigeria, and Zambia get 6 points. Egypt, no get any point. Then, Malawi, Zambia get 6 goal difference. Nigeria get 4. Malawi get 2. But, Na Zambia na come out for the group. So Nigeria and Malawi go through to quarter final. The way the matter thing happened, everybody they ask, say, what happened? Why this thing can't be like this? Why this thing can't be like this? What happened? We say, FIFA talk say, na head to head, na the first count before they go check goal difference. So these three countries will be Zambia, Nigeria, Malawi. They win each other because Malawi win Nigeria. Nigeria win Zambia. Zambia win Malawi. So all of them can get like head to head, can come aside. And all of them now get 6 points. So they tie for 6 points, they tie for head to head. Because, okay, the way they'll get winners, they go remove all the goals when all these teams score Egypt. So they go use goal difference among these three people. When they can't do them, Nigeria can't get 0 goal difference. Malawi gets 0 goal difference. Zambia gets 0 goal difference. Then that one to tie. They'll cause, okay, we must get one to make people come out for this thing. Now they cause, okay, maybe we check go where each of these teams score in the course of this, assuming only three of them did the league. Who score pass? Zambia score 4 because they score Nigeria 3. They can score, Malawi score Nigeria 3. They can score Zambia 1, 9-4 goals. Nigeria score Malawi 2, score Zambia 1, 9-3 goals. Zambia won't score Malawi. They don't score Nigeria anything. So now from there, Zambia can't carry a greater goal difference for the group. And 6 points can't carry and go back to Zambia. This story not be very good not be very good story to Zambians because get as it be. You know, FIFA know they apply this kind of method. Now half nine to say, now so they want them. Now so the drama take play. Now he makes Zambia go one of the strongest team for the tournament in Zambia. Currently, the person who get the highest goal in this tournament is a Zambia player. Apart from Nigeria, Zambia score the most goal in the tournament so far. You understand? They already get 8 goals. Nigeria get 9 goals. Malawi gets 7 goals so far. Every other team, Ivory Coast get 8 goals. Finish. Not only Ivory Coast near Zambia. So at the end of the day, Zambia don't go as. Now, the next group, Cameroon and Ghana escape to the next level. Ghana narrowly escape elimination. Now, good difference. Now, it saved those ones because they get only 4 points and Mali gets 4 points. Why Cameroon gets 7 points? Now, because they get plus 1 goal difference, Mali gets 0 goal difference. They score 5, they score them 5. Ghana, they score 3. They score them 2. Now, we can make Ghana escape the matter. So, as it be now, Mali can collect their 4 goals, go back home. And so it be. So, as the matter they be now, today will be almost now a match the shell for quarter final. Who they go next level? Ivory Coast and Nigeria, and then they start them today. They go lock hunt. Now 2 o'clock our time here. So meaning say they go down, they come out for inside feed now. Then now later in the day, Morocco and South Africa. This one a repetition of 2 edition final because now Morocco and South Africa play last. After last edition, the previous one. So then tomorrow, Cameroon and Nigeria, 2 neighbors, they go answer present before Malawi and Ghana go say, "Are they here?" Now, so the sports update today for this afternoon radio presentation. Now me, Edda 101, the program. Now Edda's Corner on radio. I don't say water, and you get enemy. The only time you take stamina to pronounce your name, make we dance.

You don't know me, Nasakara. 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

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Who you like? Come on, the daddy. Look at this man. Where you come from, sir? I be me and you. Not touching me, oh. Ah, you see, she won't do. Now, Shakara. They call her Shakara Loji. We get a song for them.

My people, I don't come back again. So we sit there on the matter for Edna's Corner on radio. Our job now just to make you happy and get information where they and still dance. I know say this kind of weather we're hot, but this kind of music of yesteryears, now we need to take the run matter for this kind thing. So now make can be say if we don't play a bully well to rank and sing. We can cook switch to fella and first sing. Play the one when it was say water, you no get any me because now the water now you go drink, use and bath. Now you could they do everything. And biology people have been ahead people thought say human body is 70% water. Now you say any water you want to make sure say your water they clean, extremely clean and clear. Because if you drink water where contaminate, now you make your body they quickly shut down because your body get plenty water inside. So if you spoil the water where your body, my brother and sister, I'm saying you don't gas. That's what it be. You can still sing the other one when you say Shakara. We don't play that one. Just as the afternoon they go hot. Look, they play this kind of music, they come and dance. We go still go play one more because at our time self, no day, our time, the time they do any way you like for you. So you know, so when you do radio, now they know the time they far fast, well. Just like say you they play football, if your team they win. Time no dey gree run, but if you're on your team, they lose. It be like say time they use airplane, they fly. And so thing just they be the time you get as they behave, and when matter they critical. See, be so we go still dance. Then when I'll come back, I will still gist now waiting day. But for now hot afternoon night with day for this part of Canada, for Nova Scotia, and so everywhere just hot. Let me say for this country, this kind of weather, wedding, everybody they say, oh, weather hot, weather hot. But not a good though because not only like 3 months we see this kind of weather. Weather for this part of the world, you know, they last. It'd be like those people battery. You know, go call anybody name, like, you know, maybe fill in the gap. Before you go just to say weather too hot, weather too hot. Before you blink out like this, come everywhere dark again. And that cold weather, about 9 months, be like pregnancy. 90 day. So as you see this one, we use and they jollificate, they do things where we want to. And so it just did be. I will come back again. No go anywhere because self me. I just did here. I know they go anywhere.

Before Fela go continue to tell us about Lady, I want just let her know say the program on the end. Like I said, in only 1 hour night we get the program night that's gone on radio. And as CKD 88.1 FM 9 they reach your ears. So as it be now, go night we did so that we'll come back again next week. Same station for the same timing. As it day, if you get anything you need us to talk about, let me know so that we'll go talk about them. Because if you day inside darkness, they blink and nobody they see you. And so you just stay there. Amen. So my people, now so we'll tell you as it be. Next week I will come again. Hopefully I will try to bring somebody so that we go talk some things, you know, where you go need to hear for that next week. Make sure I stay well. Me at the 101. I don't go now. See you again. Thank you. As you stay there. Because if you know they there, no go they decide. Thank you for the production team. People who make this program they with Serere were the production manager for CKDU. God go bless you where you day. So the matter today, welcome back again.

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1: Hi, I'm listening to the show. It's Monday morning. Played a whole bunch of jazz music. Some of it had tabla, lots of horns. There were like three pieces I heard, and they blew my mind. I love them. Can you please call me and give me the names of those pieces? I've been trying to call you in the studio, but I think you're busy. Okay, thank you. Bye.
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Welcome, everybody, to Drag the Waters here on CKDU 88.1 FM. That was Swinging on Me by Family Man. Before that, it is a tradition. Anytime this show falls on the date, August 8th, that we play the song from Bad Guys Wins 2020 album Cowards entitled August 8th. That's how we kick off the show every August 8th. That's the way you got to do it. Up next, we got more Canadian music coming at you. The Story of 100 Isles from Our Lady Peace's album Clumsy, all the way back in 1997. And then after them, Tarbox with 3-4.

Numbers are such an interesting thing. The number 13 brings fear. The number 7 is considered lucky. The number 69 is considered nice. The number 24 is considered funny. 25 funnier than 24. And for some reason, 6-7 is hilarious. But that was 3-4 by Tarbox. Before that, the story of 100 Isles from Our Lady Peace. Folks, Electric Spoonful have put out a new album called All Dogs Go to Heaven. We've been playing the lead single Criminal for quite a bit here on the show, but it's time to play it as a part of the album. Following right after them will be the Foo Fighters with Walk in a Line from their 2002 album One by One.

That was Walking a Line from the Foo Fighters. A deep cut from 2002. Before that, we were listening to Electric Spoonful's lead single of their now-released album, All Dogs Go to Heaven. You got to pronounce it Dogs, D-A-W-G-S. That's how you do it. That's the correct manner. Dazer's up next. Halifax's answer to the Foo Fighters, and they sound fantastic. They put out an album 2 years ago now, or really the cusp of 2025 they put it out. From now on, we're going to be hearing the song Suffering. Following that, Plane Ride. Some Germans who know how to rock harder than a lot of American bands recently. They got us Fire in the Sky from their self-titled debut album from 2023, coming right after Dazer. 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I'm Ethan the Renegade, your host, and this is Drag the Waters, Halifax's home for the hard and the heavy.

Fire in the Sky, indeed, from Plane Ride, from their self-titled album, their debut. Before that, Dazer with Suffering. Up next, I'm going to do what everyone who ever starts a radio show is secretly hoping to do. To promote themselves and their own music. Myself and the Edipin Gentlemen released a cover of Sweet Leaf earlier this year. Last month, actually. Late last month. Just a couple of weeks ago. And so we'll be playing it alongside Love Finds a Way by Woodhawk, the title of their album from 2025. What happened to my words?

I'd like to think it does, Woodhawk. I like to think it does. That was Woodhawk with Love Finds a Way, the title track of an album of theirs released back 2025. Before that, myself, Ethan Anderson, and the Edipin Gentleman with our cover of Black Sabbath, Sweet Leaf, recorded admittedly kind of quickly and released just in time for Ozzy's first year of being no longer with us. The words left me as I was saying them, you know? We got Bala up next, some Spanish stoner metal, and then Alexis on Fire with Blue Spade.

Oh, just inject that straight into my veins. You'd love it when the music fades out, but the vocals keep going. I'm usually against songs fading out in general, but when you do it just like that, just like Alexis on Fire did, that's the good stuff. There's something eerie and dramatic about it. That was their song Blue Spade from their 2022 album Otherness. Before that, Bala with Una Selva from their album Maleza from 2021. We got Narwhal up next, Yukon Stoner Rock, with a song called The War, Nothing More. And then Mastodon with Chimes at Midnight.

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